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Station 410 Tower Response Chesapeake. 151 Juniata Valley Road, Franklin Township. 151 Juniata Valley Road, Franklin Township. Cross Street, now 22 Slate Hill Road. 2013.

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1: You're responding 2014. On 51 Juniata Valley Road, 151 Juniata Valley Road, Franktown Township. A 69-year-old female, chest pain.

5 away, clear. Make phone contact, lost cause, loss prevention. Be on the lookout for a silver car. 2870 Mike Victor Alpha 6232. MVA 6232. Spore 8. That occurred a few minutes ago. The suspect left in that vehicle.

0: 605. 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

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Cross 39th Street, 10th Street, 2037.

You're responding 2037. 911 Grant, 8th Avenue. 911 8th Avenue City, apartment B. B is in Bravo, a 61-year-old female. Shortness of breath, history of asthma.

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0: 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Call response for heart problem, 2927 Anderson Street, Carbon Township, Bedford County. 2927 Anderson Street, Carbon Township, Bedford County, Cross Street, Cook Street, and Broad Top Mountain Road, 2045.
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1: You're responding. 2045. 2445, Great Hill Cemetery Road, Franklin Township, for a 72-year-old female with severe weakness. Responding. 2046. 2927 Anderson Street, 2927 Anderson Street, Carbon Township, Bedford County, 25-year-old male. Heart issues, complaining of chest pain, difficulty breathing. Protocol has been administered.

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0: 你也可以说是那样的。
1: There's one at 2054. 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She did strike her head. 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She has altered baseline and lethargic. She's not alert.
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I'll be on Colonial Drive just in front of Allegheny Station. 28's going to be Pennsylvania Mike Whiskey Bravo 008. 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
0: 1356 Washington Avenue, apartment number 8. I was requesting a welfare check on a 6-year-old child in Jacob in that apartment. He saw that the child and another neighborhood child, his mother came outside, hit him, and dragged him across the yard by his shirt and shoved him inside the apartment. They've not heard anything inside the apartment since, which is unusual. There's usually yelling. Would you like a second?
1: Oh,

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Cross 3 South, 14th Street and South 13th Street. 2110.

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1: Blair 31 from Ralph Elton, I'll see you.
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0: 52 is on a call. Went to Franklin Township in Huntington County.
2: Oh, okay. Thank you.
0: 464, 402.
2: Go ahead.
3: We're going to hang out in Bellwood for a few minutes.
2: Reese. Or if you're going to take the 11th Street call in since you're here.
3: See if we can handle it more now.
0: What? That's 2452. 402, this will be 11th Street Towers, apartment 508. A 61-year-old female, she fell coming out of the shower. She now has back and head pain. Stand by, that's the news.
4: 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Now be out at 611 North 9th Street, Bellwood Corners.

29 in place of station 430 Alpha response diabetic emergency. 317 23rd Avenue, City of Altoona. 317 23rd Avenue, City of Altoona. Cross to be 3rd Street. 2121.

0: 17 23rd Avenue, 317 23rd Avenue City. 75-year-old male. Caller states he... states he had a recent fall, has possible sepsis. He's been vomiting and has low blood sugar. Go ahead, 432.
1: We're going to the hospital. We can handle.
0: Two. 317 23rd Avenue, 317 23rd Avenue.

470, assisting Huntington County with a motor vehicle accident, 2930 William Penn Highway, Morris Township. 2930 William Penn Highway, Morris Township. Cross review, Brennan and Lane and Sunrise Drive, 2124.

0: responding 2124, 2930 William Penn Highway, Morris Township, across the Brenman Lane and Sunrise Drive. We report if a head-on motor vehicle accident, possibly 2 to 3 vehicles involved, and a number of patients, change over to Huntington Office 1, Huntington Office 1.
1: The area of Logan Town Center, what is the pending call?
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0: That's it.
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1: It's going to be a traffic complaint. Caller states there's a black car and a black truck racing around the parking lot at the Logan Town Center there.
0: 10-4. I'll be out in the area here.
1: Earth.

0: Blair, 508. Can you pull me a separate number for a suspicious vehicle? A couple boss calls employees flagged me down here. I'll bail out that vehicle. Stand by for 28.
1: Three.

0: going to be Pennsylvania, Mike Golf Kilo 4328 on a Dodge Caravan. Oh, I got.
1: Receive.
2: 476.
1: 476.
2: Should be responding with 478.
1: At 46. This is going to be just over the Blair Becker failure, Huntington County line for a motor vehicle accident, possibly 3 days involved. Unknown how many patients are involved. They're going to be using Huntington off one, Huntington off one.
3: 476, 412, just be advised, they're just going to throw that traffic.

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0: Over Screaming Valley comes back to a Karen Havermines, 122 East Beach Court.
2: Request for Huntington County for Engine Rescue 90 for a motor vehicle accident with some traffic. 2930 William Penn Highway. 2930 William Penn Highway, Morris Township, Huntington County. Cross Street, Bremen Lane. And Sunrise Drive, 2131.
0: Crazy. 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
0: Crazy.

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1: William Penn Highway, 2930 William Penn Highway, just over the Huntington County line, for a motor vehicle accident. Huntington Ops 1, Huntington Ops 1.
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2: 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Out to 2729.
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1: Okay.
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0: 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For 29, Celebration Villa, room 303, 303 of the 82-year-old male fall patient. He did strike the side of his head on an eye scan. He is awake at this time.
1: Victoria, gotcha.

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0: That's 4-3-1.

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1: They're going to have two incoming traumas. Alan's lies when we're on our way in, but those numbers are going to be potential femur fractures.
0: I will notify.

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1: One on board, Bronco, can I get you open, please?
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3: 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I'm saying, yeah, Mike, Papa Mike, 2058. Mike Toyota. I believe we're not for now, but.
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1: Affirmative, we have that.
0: Yes, we got the road shut down.

0: 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Just confirming that, 28 Mike Alpha Mike 2058, is that out of Pennsylvania?
1: 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Mike Papa Mike 2058, stable, 3.7.
0: Go ahead.
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0: was Chris Wars en route.
1: You're on 111 Street, Denver Street Towers, apartment 714 for a 50-year-old female. No patient contact. 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Apartment 714.
0: Fire Reiki.
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0: 491. Do you want to take a call then, Hillary?
1: What is it?
0: It is a... ...1043 6th Street, Liberty Township.
2: You've chosen route.
0: That's it. 1043 6th Street, Liberty Township. 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
0: That's it.
4: I'm not sure what unit that is, if you would, please.
0: 412. 412 with 476.
4: Appreciate it. Thank you.
3: Negative 476, not 412. 412 is en route to the hospital, not in D.C. town.
5: Blair 476, clear Mid 5. I am on board Juniata Valley 102.
0: That's it.
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5: We just got on the highway here at Tyrone, so we're between Tyrone and Grangerville at this time.
4: 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I will meet you just south of the Pine Croft exit.

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2: 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I have a question. 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
0: Yes. Trisha from Superior Towing.
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1: Hey.
0: Cedar Grove, 1671 Bellevue Drive, room 117. I'm reporting there's two females fighting inside the room. It's all verbal at this time.
1: Thank you.
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1: 5-0-5.
0: I made drug contact here. You can close that HBO. What was the shady ref call?
1: It was a verbal disturbance between two females.
0: Yeah.

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1: North on, familiar. 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She walks in.

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1: Speed's only 50. Coming up on Sheets. Looks like we're turning on Bell Mead. 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
2: That's you.
1: He's on ITV. One female occupant.
3: Are you ever stopped?
1: Yes, I'm full. 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I'm coming down Valley View. 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
1: 10-9.
0: Everyone else can flow down stable.
1: 5 copies.
2: 8 copies.
0: Blair, highway's gonna be out. 18.

0: 26605, clear.
1: Yes. What?
0: 1146, full drive 22, Dollar General. Commercial bird alarm coming from the front interior motion on the register side. Key holder Tabitha is en route, ETA 5 minutes, driving a black 2019 Hyundai Tucson.
2: Hospital, okay.
1: Handling the autistic boy that ran away from the grand prior to the commercial bird alarm, so I'll be on scene with that.
0: Greasy. You can go up to 27.
2: Review, 5, 6, 7, 2, 7.

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1: The area was going to be the front anterior motion on the register side.
0: Probably front door secure. Looks like there's signs, angle and ceiling getting blown around by the air column.

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0: 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You got a 6-0.

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0: First name for me, Betsy. 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
1: Greasy?
2: Larry 65, keyboard or something.
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0: Alright, she's the thing.
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3: Logan unit out with Furman. 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
0: 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Date of birth is going to be 11-21-2008, 11-21-08. Stable.
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1: 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Female is attempting to throw up here, and she's unable to speak.
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0: 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System, please follow the page evaluation. 1671 Bellamy Drive, the Cedar Grove Hotel. 1671 Bellamy Drive, the Cedar Grove Motel. 2251. Flyer 434, responding. T71, Bellamy Drive, the Sea Grove Motel, room 117. ED on scene with a 47-year-old female. She said she's not feeling well.
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0: for sick person, 1118 14th Avenue, City of Altoona. 1118 14th Avenue, City of Altoona. Cross Street, 12th Street, 11th Street, 2256.
1: 505.
2: Can you talk to the teen shelter, 17-year-old female, see if they have a spot for her the rest of the evening?
0: Greece. 1118 14th Avenue, 1118 14th Avenue, apartment 3, apartment 3. 34-year-old male. Caller states he has a changing of color of his foot and has a red line on the foot also.
2: Good.
1: APD just informed us that female's actually been blacklisted from the teen shelter.
2: Yeah, she advised me of that here. We're trying to figure out where she can go here.

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1: H1.
0: You can close that phone call out, H-Man.
1: 3-2.
2: What's the apartment number here?

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1: Go ahead.
0: Caller 6 cannot get down the steps to make contact with you.

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1: Fire team.
0: 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Also put her notice that he made a refusal to transport her to the hospital.
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1: 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So 5-8, 10-8. It'll be RC under me after 8 clears.
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0: Your turn to the Cedar Grove, room 117. On call back stated that the party you left behind is now yelling and slamming doors.

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0: Stand by. 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Ron was advised that she comes back out to call. We're not going to make contact with her. It's 10-8. Peace, Joe.
1: Receipt.

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Privately, the juvenile was dropped off at that residence to a family member. 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
1: Yeah, what do you need?
0: Disinfectant spray and a rag, please, up in the wash bay.
1: Cleaning ladies in at 8 a.m.
0: Last I checked, cleaning lady, James Metzger, was in at midnight. 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
1: Anything for you.

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0: 1201 North Juniata Street. I was reporting a red Jeep struck something. She couldn't tell exactly what because of the darkness, and left onto North Juniata Street towards Garber. All stated there was fluid leaking out of the vehicle. Do you want a second?
1: Negative, I'm sorry.

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1: But 34 is in route, we're here.
0: Route 2357 Sheets and Beale Avenue for a female customer reporting difficulty breathing. 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

0: 601.
1: Correct, and that 28 that I ran, that's the vehicle that was.
0: Six of one, you were broken at the end.
1: That 28 that I ran, that's going to be the vehicle that was struck, not the striking vehicle.
0: Receive.

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1: 601.
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1: Trip 603.

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1: Units, you look out for a red Jeep. Struck another vehicle, 1200 block of North Juniata Street in Hollidaysburg. Last seen by the caller fleeing towards Server Street. 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Does have heavy damage. 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
1: 601.
0: I'm gonna need a normal.
1: 601, I only copied the very beginning and the very end. You want fire for fluid on the roadway?
0: Yeah, the majority of it's actually on in a parking lot off of North Juniata Street.
1: Received, I'll start them.

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1: 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And then could you also put in the note that there was property damage to a tree at 1304?
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0: 10-4, is it going to need towed?
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1: Go ahead.
2: That registration comes back on the 2014 Jeep to it, Derek May, out of Duncansville.

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1: Yeah, we're going to be on Pine right off of Union.
0: Copy. Now, you surely respond breathing problems. 1590 Racetown Road, Hopewell Township, Bedford County, 00046.

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It's a Hyundai Elantra.

1590 Raystown Road, Hopewell Township, crosses of Molehole Road and Robin Lane. It's for a 90-year-old female, difficulty breathing. 1590 Raystown Road.

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0: 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There's also fluid there.
1: Fairland. 21's going to remain on scene. I'm going to be en route to the registered owner's address.
2: Copy.

0: 10 to ground. You want us back on Central?
1: Very soon, thank you.
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0: 601.
1: Negative contract, I put some notes in there. Could you also cancel the Volo if you haven't already for the Jeep?

all Blair County units, disregard the previous below for the vehicle in Hollingsburg. Vehicle has been located. All Blair County units, disregard the previous below. 112.

0: Clear 601.
1: 601.
0: Can you try that number in the CFS? He's not answering from the block number.

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1: 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You can put 90 available.
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0: You see your Grove Motel, 1671 Bellamy Drive, room 117. We had a Betsy Berman that we were dealing with during second shift, involved in an altercation with her daughter, verbal disturbance. She called 911 trying to file a complaint, and we advised her that if she has a complaint, that she is not to call 911 for it. She's on the line with us now, trying to file a complaint stating that Logan Township took her daughter.
1: Clarify if I was having you attach me to that.

0: 601.
1: Dispatch,
0: Sherbert,
1: and clear RCA.
0: Crazy.

0: PlayStation 400 off a response for a fall patient. 1350 Hamilton Avenue at 136.
1: Where is it?

0: 42 zone.
1: 42 responding at 137 to 1350 Hamilton Avenue. For a 74-year-old male, ground level fall. Thinks he's been down maybe an hour. Reporting minor bleeding from his elbow. 1350 Hamilton Avenue. They stated to access via the alley.

0: of them.
1: Five of seven.
0: Betsy was provided with the proper channels to file a complaint. She was provided her final warning for this evening. You can close this out. RS.
1: Greasy. Station 430 offer response, sick person. Neighbor kills 301 Valley Boulevard at 141.

42 responding at 142 to Maverick Hills, 301 Valley View Boulevard for a 69-year-old male complaining of pain in the groin area. 301 Valley View Boulevard. Reaching forward to 142.

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1: 14.
0: 189 Fallon Lane, parking lot of Michaels. With EMS, for a 17-year-old male with chest pain, having syncopal episodes, passing out. 434, 439, and route of 218 to 189 Fallon Lane, outside Michaels Crafts, for a 17-year-old male with chest pain and a syncopal episode. 189 Fallon Lane, we're also starting PD. Highway 514, they're going to be in a vehicle. They stated they weren't doing anything. Call takers, it sounded suspicious. So I'm just to help out.
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0: Disregard. Four, 441 at 227. 209, Buck Ridge Lane, cross street of Donner Town Road. 10-year-old female, out of the front end. 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
0: 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It's just an ambulance.
1: Where is he?

0: Station 410, Bravo response. Medical alarm for a fall patient. 2210 William Penn Highway in Castro Township, 235. Yeah. 476.
1: Can you please dispatch 418 on that call?

Destination 418 in place of station 410, Bravo response, medical alarm for fall patient. 22 Spin William Penn Highway, Catherine Township, 236.

0: Cortex team responding.
1: Cortex team responding at 237 to 2210 William Penn Highway, Catherine Township, Cross Street of Bear Crossing Drive, for an 82-year-old female, medical alarm activation. Granddaughter on scene reported she fell. They're requesting you use the back door. 2210 William Penn Highway.

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Reporting knee pain, slight hemorrhage. Access via the back door, 210 West 10th Street.

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1: 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Old Mill Run Road, Clapper Road, for a tree down across the roadway. 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

0: you think?
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0: 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Something.
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0: Where's 282? Or 91, you're responding at 708. 193 Winterberry Lane, Liberty Township. An 81-year-old female. Playing a back breather.

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2: 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She made it known to him that she's seen him, and he took off. All of his information is in the TFS as well.
1: Copy. Have those numbers, please. 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

0: 39.
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0: You come in.
2: 13-412.
0: 39, if you come in on the UCLA off of Notre Dame, it should be the second on the right.
1: Copy that. I'm going to look here.
0: 36-733.
3: 33.

0: for the security.
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0: Not really familiar. We do have GPS.
1: It's simple. Once you hit the Dollar General there in Greenwood, make a right on the South Temple, left on the Notre Dame, and a quick right on the UCLA.
0: 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We're just getting off the 17th Street.

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0: Okay, good morning.

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Knightsville.

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0: Very good. 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
0: Just spoke with APD on the 25th. Has she, somebody been making contact with the gentleman from there calling for a Mallows? APD's aware.
1: That's received.

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0: Show is clear. 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
1: Copy, thank you. What's the address it comes back to?
0: 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Stephen Conway.
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1: Station 40 in place of 430. A response from 1811 20th Avenue. Apartment 2.
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1: 840.

3849, 1811 20th Avenue, apartment number 2. You're going for a 7-year-old female, fall, possible broken nose. 1811 20th Avenue, apartment 2.

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2: Yeah.
1: Gonna be 323-734-42. 323-734-42. 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
1: That's received.
0: That 802 4th Ave.
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1: 452,
2: we're relocated.
0: Courtesy 452 907 2215 10th Street. A 77-year-old male, recent heart surgery, complaining of back pain and a headache.

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0: between 2005 Valley View Boulevard and Compass Health, the dialysis suite. A 73-year-old female, she had bleed.
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441 at 931. 1961 Frosty Hollow Road, Bloomfield Township. 89-year-old female. Playing a shaking, dizziness, clammy. 1961 Frosty Hollow.

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0: 29 check. 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Robert Arthur Jr. Date of birth is 7/13/2007.

0: 7 out of yours.
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1: Hudson Avenue, City of Altoona, 954.
2: Four thirty-four, 954, 900
1: Chestnut Avenue in front of the Water Authority. A 2-vehicle accident on that intersection.
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1: Engine 311 at 985, 900 Avenue, two vehicle accidents with airbags, flimmed, and injuries at this time.

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1: 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Last name, Nehemiah.
0: Yeah, they're just pills.
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It's going to be for a carbon monoxide alarm. 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It's going to be in the kitchen area, south fire for Operation South.

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0: 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It's going to be Alpha 23, a 51-year-old male, possible seizure.
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A 78-year-old male. 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Feeling cold.

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A 90-year-old male, normally not alert. 2706 Pincho Road, Liberty Township.

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0: 31 Pleasant Valley Boulevard, AP, is on scene of a vehicle accident, requesting you for a patient evacuation.
1: 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Current valid to the end of this month. 109 eastbound.

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0: The exit to I-99, exit 32, PA tag, hotel, x-ray, 2962, and await check in Silverado. 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How about it?

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I have an individual here who needs to report identity theft, and they do live in the borough.

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1: Yeah.
0: Northbound, mile marker 34.4, PA tag, Mike Yankee, Bravo 6700, be on a silver Toyota, occupy at least 2 times, all those.

0: 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Can you call a center, please?
1: Yeah,

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1: Copy, Rich's current null is 527, 2015, Toyota.
0: 10-4.
2: What were you wondering? Or 41, it's 1129.
1: Ford pickup that was all over the road. They did go up the road and pulled into Bickles. The registration he provided me does not come back to anything.
3: 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Bill Bickles is out of our area, and I'm nowhere close to that.
1: Copy that.
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0: 3519. I'll be clear. 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
1: 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On.
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1: 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Hold back, we will speak with an individual who stated he's there working.
2: Huh.

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1: Four thirty-four
0: responding. 1145, 1111 Street. The 11th Street Towers, apartment 1104. A 58-year-old male, dehydration.

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Boeing 1155. You're going to go to 316 North 13th Avenue. 86-year-old female. Ultra level of consciousness. 316 North 13th Avenue.

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0: Harvard Veterans Memorial Highway, Bucks on the 14-1 for a tree down across the roadway. 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

0: responding direct at 1236 24 Heavens Veterans Memorial Highway. It's going to be about a half a mile up from there. It's going to be a tree down across the roadway. There is fire police on scene from Gallipson there directing traffic. Go ahead on West Fire for Operations West.
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2: 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I have the animal call on that DOA, and I will get that to my phone on the validation.
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0: same drone. Utility 14, you're responding at 1238, 2400 Veterans Memorial Highway, half a mile up from this. There's going to be a tree down across the roadway. Fire police from Gallitzin is on scene directing traffic at this time. West Fire for Operations West.
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1: .441 at 1245, 1086 Butler Hollow Road, cross streets are Johnstown Road and LL Lane, 88-year-old female with abdominal pain.

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1: Chief 11 on fire, dispatch.
0: Alright, I guess West isn't going to work up here. We're on scene. We're going to be here a while. Coast Utility 14 and myself are here.
1: Receive the 1246. Just go ahead and stay on county fire if you can. Keep traffic to a minimal.

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1: 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Would not provide bleeding control.

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0: Blair from Hastings Ambulance. Can I have a patch into Altoona?
1: Five, 237, 5, 6, 8.
2: Man, just came in, we're sending them up now.

0: 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You can clear the path.
1: Blair, 582.
2: 582.
1: Good afternoon. I'll be on duty. Everybody else is out.
2: Officer 6.
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0: 11th Street Towers, apartment 1118, 72-year-old male, vulnerable stomach pains.
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1: 919. Good. Are you in the area up there? Not yet. If you just want to stay available, I'll go up and check. That's my zone.

You're responding at 1316 1000 Logan Boulevard. This could be Martin's at the checkout for approximately 20-week pregnant female. Not with it, dizziness, lightheaded. She should be approximately 30 years of age. Our caller was the manager there in the office. Couldn't provide much more information.

0: place on 19. I'll be out with that mail in Nick's Tobacco Outlet parking lot.
1: Poppy.

0: 1, Charlie 15, 721 South Hollywood, there's report of 320.
1: Look, 1320.
0: 413 and 1321, 721 Scotch Valley Road. Caller's advising you to go around the back of the ring. Abnormal breathing. They already take a $500 in aspirin.
2: Last name Ross. 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
1: 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Yes.
0: He's showing suspended Cat 2 DUI. Negative for once or warrant.
1: 10-4, I'm stable.

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1: 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I am on the phone with Amazon also. Could you check to see if it's my driver?
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3: 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Very difficult breathing, not alert. 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
1: 21, Spore Mountain Road, Old Spore Mountain Road, for a pickup truck on fire. 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

0: If we get a medical payment charged to the courthouse, Valley Forge, inmate, approximately 57-year-old having chest pains.
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1: Great, Chief. You're responding direct to 1423. Sproul Mountain Road, Old Sproul Mountain Road, the very top. This is going to be for a pickup truck on fire. 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Go ahead on South Fire for Operation South.

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1: Assistant Chief 70.
0: Blair, nothing shown this time. What's on this box, please?
1: You don't have anything on the road at this time. However, we did get a second call on this.
0: Okay, is it just 70 and 86?
1: 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You're received.
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1: Received, Blair. I got a visual up there now. Send me a tanker out of 60.
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2: 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I'm going to follow 100 feet into Bedford County, fully involved.
3: Into Bedford County and fully involved.
2: That's affirmative.
3: Thank you. 053, repeating 19264053. Do you want to get a hold of Bedford County and see if they want me just to handle this on here? Or if they want to, it was not moving at the time of the fire.

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2: 3C-1432, Spurl Mountain Road, Old Spurl Mountain Road, South Fire for Operation South.
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1: I copy. You're responding to the accident at 1433 1514 Cove Lane Road for a vehicle into farm equipment. Go ahead on regional fire for operations at this time, regional.
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1: Blair, engine 60 will be route with 3 to the crash on Cove Lane Road.
0: Also plan on sending a crew down to Scroll Mountain Road.
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0: Quad 40, you're responding 1437, 1514 Tibbs Lane, red for 2 vehicle accident on the roadway. Operations on Regional Fire for Operations, Regional.
1: Regional.
2: Blair from Deputy 68.
3: Deputy 60, you're coming across south here. Go ahead.
2: In the water 72 ambulance here and not leave it.
1: Ten four, we need the ambulance over here for a patient.
2: Oh, 10-4.

0: Appreciate that. I'll get you one started.
1: Saying EMS non-emergency for an evaluation. 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
2: We'll proceed up to the scene.

0: for what the injury is, so I can let EMS know. 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
1: The contusion of left arm.
0: Received. Patient H.
2: The fire department. 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
1: Yes.
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2: Copy.
4: 91-0.
2: 491 at 1439, 1514 Cove Lane Road. Fire department on scene requesting you for an individual with a contusion to the left arm, approximately 20 years of age.

0: good. Okay, just come up to in front of my vehicle and stop. We'll need traffic and debris.
1: That's the upper vehicle. 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
0: Flare from Deputy 60.
2: Deputy 60.
0: I want to notify Chief Officer from 80, because this is actually in the intersection at Prospector.
2: Received.

0: 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It's for 512 Wizard Drive, and Emma would like to report that a constable came into her house without permission.
1: 3-6-14-41.
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0: 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Fell from a standing position, did hit his head. He has to be dazed and confused.
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0: here about 19 trucks. So. Be on 18th Street in 20 at PA tag, Kilo, X-ray, Mike, 4119. Be on a red GMC Acadia, Mike 15 Tom. How about you?
1: Racing.
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0: 1-2-0-3. 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
4: Head out, hold traffic on the backside here. 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

0: 107. I'm going to head to 1301 18th Ave apartment. This is unit 2 driver.
1: 519. 19. Can you start Colonel Drake Highway, Skyline Drive? Call came in from PSP Evansburg for a white Chevy van that fired 4 or 5 shots into a field. The white work van with Virginia tag Tango Delta Victor 9259. Heading towards the city.
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1: 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Has gone off twice now. 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
0: We put the dumping box back in service. Do you need us back out there?
1: Negative.
0: Copy that.

0: Are you responding?
1: The vehicle is following. It's a gray GMC pickup, and they are keeping them on the line.
2: 15-1, Falconer. 9-5, got to the 9-5.
3: Into a tire. Was that a different caller? Is that related to this?

0: that it was just into a field.
1: Before I heard, I think it was the city said that I was on it south on 18th Street. Can you just confirm that?
0: Who it is?

0: Tampa.
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2: 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We'll have four change. Stable.
3: Reaction 5, same.

0: ESPN's birthday wish was for information for investigation purposes.
1: Ten four. Nature probably responds.
0: Copy, I'll let him know.

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1: Yes.
0: They are responding. They're on their way down, and I provided them with your number to get in contact. They needed to speak with somebody on scene.
1: 10-4.

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1: Not have the phone number for the witness. PSD Evansburg was the one that was on the line with them.

0: going to be 472-1653.
1: Flare from Deputy 60.
0: Deputy 60.
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0: 6-6-9. I'll be at service. 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

0: 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Police information. You can use the Dream as a location. 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And then called it out, East Hill.
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0: 500 block, North Juniata, Kilo. 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

Station 429 Bravo Fall, 117 Schaefer Lane, Blair Township 1549. Out. 49, 117 Schaefer Lane, Ridgeview, 70-year-old male, fall patient, hit his head. We are also going to advise PSP this gentleman is not supposed to have alcohol and somehow is intoxicated.

0: 01 West Whittier Avenue, City of Altoona, 1550.
1: Flare 434, I'm out. Flare 431.
0: Four 1550, 821 First Avenue, Cross Streets, 9th Street, 8th Street, 88th Road, Mel, anybody to ambulate to the stores on the seat, 41 at 1550. 201 West Avenue, the Family Services, 40 over chemo, third arm pain, you can x-ray. Again, the trooper sergeant.

0: Blair, 512.
1: 512.
2: You have to have an engage.
1: I'm sorry, I couldn't copy anything you said.
0: You happen to have an ETA for PSP?
1: I don't. I can get you one.
0: That'd be great. Thank you.

0: 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And just be 14, 15, 15.
1: Blair, 508.
2: Blair, 512.
1: PSP is here.
0: No. Bell struck his head. He's intoxicated and he has not had alcohol. Unit, go ahead.
3: Blair 506. 12 was just advising that PSP just showed up.
0: I copy.
4: 34 Rangers falling.
0: We are responding at 1600 2141 41st Street. Caller stated a tree fell on top of the house and it also

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0: Larry, it's your Tim.
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0: Hey, sir.
1: Great.
2: Copy.
0: Three 14 on scene.
1: Very C-16, 3.

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0: here. I have one in the office manic male on board ground to AP, starting mileage 4214.
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1: And I missed 5, I'll turn on 5. Fourth floor, do not say a channel. Call for 10-1.
0: Fourth.
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0: 432-1624-423 Hudson Avenue, Grass Street, South 5th Street, South 4th Street. 87-year-old male, fall patient, unknown injuries.

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0: APD has a Thomas Strayer. It's coming up that you have a simple assault warrant for him. 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
1: Thomas. Boy, I thought it was confirmed. 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

0: Victor and Reed with our back one on the roadway, 8th Street, 7th Avenue, City, starting at 82 minutes.
1: Right at 8th Street.
0: Two vehicle accident, unknown for injuries with their bike deployment on Berkeley.
2: Flair from Medic 48-1 requesting a pass to Altoona Hospital.
3: Three-16 responding.
0: 316 at 17th Street and 7th Avenue for two vehicle accidents, unknown injuries, multiple calls on that. Copy.
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0: 16 on scene, two vehicles, one into a pool, got the highway yard for a
1: voicemail's not set up.

0: Thank you. Good. I'm in a lane with Auburn Drive. 89-year-old male was electrically headed some unable to ambulate.
1: Second unit.
0: Anyone?
1: 462.
0: Go ahead.
1: 452, that'll call. Yeah, it's at 452. One on Bell Meade.
0: Copy, 432, you copy?
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1: Correction, female.
0: Honey, what are you ambulance suddenly?

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0: 3 with the fire department for calling the fire. 2513 17th Avenue, City of Altoona, 1719.
1: Yeah. 312 responding.

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2: 301, 391. 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
0: 391 from 301. 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
0: 312 from 301.
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0: 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Responding, and also you did not set our pager tones off.
1: Cross 84.
2: 6900 block of Tyrone Pike. Caller did not stop, stated they saw the motorcycle strike the deer. The motorcycle went down. Unknown injuries at this time. You're going to use North Fire for operations north.

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1: 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It's going to be the 6900 block of Tyrone Pike. For motorcycle versus here, motorcycle is down. Unknown injuries at this time. North fire for operations north.
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1: 3 seats, 1735. It's going to be an area of the 6900 block of Kyron Pike. We did get an update. 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
3: 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This is going to be in the alleyway behind this address. There should be a low-hanging wire. I know what kind of wire it's going to be. Central Fire for Operations Central.
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4: That's received, Blair. 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
2: You can advise PSP there's no damage to the bike. 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

0: Air 360.
1: We're just gonna be communication line. I'll give you a closest phone number here. Player Chief 10, it's gonna be 3-10874. Give me the number on it with us. There's also a 72. Like you said, it's going to be a communication line. It's passable to a normal. I'm going to take it with it, but if you want to make contact with them.
2: Received.

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1: I just think Trooper's not going to continue it if it's drivable.
0: Okay.

0: player, Chief 10. If you get any calls for this, just page for me.
1: Received. I'll put that in the notes.
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2: 416, you're responding, 1743, 431 West 1st Street, cross streets of Plum Street, High Street, East 1st Street, 84-year-old female, fall patient with a chest injury.
0: It's going to be a black male on a bicycle with a backpack. If you can try and make contact, try and throw contact it.

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0: 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Deputy 36.
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0: Larry 04. 804. 804 received a call from a concerned citizen that there are kids playing on the tracks in behind a dollar store. I'll check on it. I don't know if you want to notify Railroad Police.
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0: Do you want me to start you a second?
1: Now, there should be no need. I'm going to be limited in what I can do anyhow, just besides yelling at him, but I want to make sure where. Right, I haven't found him yet. I'm going to keep looking here.
0: Urs,

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0: Receipt, 1753.
1: Need the name and date of birth again.
2: Negative, I believe I have it in the CFS. Jeremy Sickler, correct?
1: Great.

0: 429, one now, two.
1: 429, 1756. 804 from Blake.
2: 844.
1: I've just advised Norfolk PD. They stated that their nearest unit's going to be 15-20 minutes out.
2: They're advising their nearest is about 15-20 minutes out.
1: I believe they meant their nearest PD unit.
2: Received. Well, obviously, I'm a little reluctant to get on the tracks myself because I don't know when their next train's coming through, but so far I haven't found them. I have one more area to check, try to get a good view.
1: Received.

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1: 8.
0: If you could start towards 1711 Rice Road. Caller's requesting a welfare check of his mother, who he hasn't heard from in a while. It's going to be a white female named Jana Rosamelia.
1: 10-4. I'll be coming 23 here.
0: Bruce,

0: 519.
1: You get in touch with that call. I'll get around.
0: Where is she?
2: Flare from the system 301. 301's available.
3: Received 1800.

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1: 804.
0: At least my vantage point. I don't see anybody on the track, at least in the area of the borough. But, so they can use caution when they're coming through. Just, I guess, GOA at this point.
1: Three.

0: Blair? Good. We just sent that hit out.
1: Copy. In the meantime, I'm transporting the BGP. Carry mileage is 39780.
0: Caruso.
1: Good. BGP, and then let me know if it's South Porter, not smoking, please.
0: Caruso.

0: Blair, 311. 311. Blair, can you add to the notes, 600 gallons was used from the hydrant at 17th Avenue and 25th Street. 311 is available.
1: Blair, Mark 314 available also.
2: Blair, 429, I've been watching.
3: That's C429, 1810.

0: 836 from Blair. That warrant is confirmed and you're good to go to the Sally Port.
1: Copy. I'll be here. Ending mileage is 37982. 3972, I'm sorry.
0: Receive.

0: Avenue, Los Santos 310-1, Station 310. Just ordered an outside investigation, propane stove on the porch that will not turn off. 1815.
1: 311 responding.
0: Let's see, 311, you're responding, 1816, 2523, 15th Avenue. They have a Blackstone grill on the porch, keeps getting...

0: 632-623 from Blair.
1: Jim.
0: It's going to be 809 Harris Farm Road. Caller states that he wishes to press charges against his nephew and Alan Hoover for stealing an item from him. That juvenile is to be there visiting his mother now in a Chevy Silverado.
1: Is the caller wanting as well, or is it just the juvenile?
0: Affirmative. Both parties are to be on scene.
1: Okay, for the caller.
2: Receivers line 1820, 633 Chimney Rocks Road. It's going to be for a 92-year-old female, chronic back pain that has gotten worse. 633 Chimney Rocks Road off of Loop Road.

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1: Did you create the engine for 211 for criminal mischief a couple of days ago?
0: Just left the house and then you go and talk to the child.

0: Blair, you said
1: 826.
0: This is Stephen with Release DDD. I'll be clear HPF.
1: Racing.

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1: Receive med by that hospital.

0: 19 from 8. What's your 20?
1: We were able to successfully shut off the grill. 311 is available.
2: 3C, 1829.

recorded. Jeez, I have a call coming in for the Richie, go ahead. It's going to be a Charlie level response. Hill person, 1311 North Cambria Street. To the apartment 25, unknown age, elderly female, dizzy, lethargic, older level consciousness. 1311 North Cambria Street, apartment 25.

0: color quite a few.
1: But if you
0: show me 10 acre map, vehicle parts, vehicle
1: parts. There's Pleasant Valley Boulevard, the surplus city there. There's a motorcycle to be weaving in and out of control there. He's about two cars behind an ambulance of ours.
2: By the way, just advising that was sent to BCP.
1: Received, thank you.
3: 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DSP been notified.
1: Affirmative. They're going to be coming northbound.
4: Just feel frustrated.

Native 4 from Blair. Our 452 Bellwood unit. That Vincent Rafa 1311 North Cambria, that motorcycle is still following them. All the way up on 865. Proceed.

0: 1946. Right away from there. Eight. Could you give Officer Manners of APD a call?
1: 10-4.
2: Airport 13, 1-3 Zone Gordon, route 2, Altoona.

0: 4. I'm on 865 now. What's the status?
1: They disconnected with us. They're still en route to 1311.
0: Received. So, motorcycle was last seen northbound 865.

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1: Okay.
0: Just advising, we have a motor vehicle accident at Broad Street and Hatchway Road. It's going to be two vehicles at the light there off the roadway.
1: Gosh.

0: Larry Jeffrey.
1: Where is he?

0: Player 632. Occurred in Altoona. They were advised to get a hold of them. You should have been, it's clear. HBO.
1: There is.
0: As you know, that crash, I'll be in route.
1: There is. It's going to be involving a Subaru Forester and a Toyota SUV. Do you want me to start you a second?
2: Pittsburgh.
1: Racing.
0: That's where I'm on my site.

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0: Call line is going to be 210-883-53. 210-883-53. Registration is going to be Whiskey Romeo 9188 November. Whiskey Romeo 9188 November. On table.
1: Where is he?
0: Sir, I have units to the information as well when you're ready.
1: Where is he got?
0: It's going to be PAOLN 18260453. 18260453. Registration is going to be Kilo Sierra Hotel 7228. 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

0: Where's 632?
1: 632.
0: 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You're on a portal access.
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1: Where is he? Number 12.
0: Number 12.
1: Okay. Back this way.
2: I can read back.
0: 412-1945.

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Officer assignment 30-3 for a tree down across the roadway. Station 30, 1948.

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1: Access to T-30 at 1950, in the area of 1012 Hell Power Road. I was reporting a tree down over both lanes of traffic. Use Central Fire for Operation Central.

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0: G30 from FP-3002. 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
1: Alright, I'm climbing the hill now.

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0: Getting downgrade, doing on emergency. We're just going down here to Lock Mountain Road just to double check. There's nothing else here, but this was cleared. 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
0: Yeah, just go out through the Marywoods there on your way back. If you find something, just let us know. Otherwise, Blair, T-30.

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1: 512.
0: I'm not on duty at this point, but can you please give me the time of the stop in front of the Jaffa for that weapons incident?